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4: Weather for tonight, partly cloudy skies, a low of just 16, though. Tomorrow, a chance of showers, maybe even thunderstorms, a high of 31. Tomorrow night, a chance of lingering showers and thunderstorms, a low of just 17. On Saturday, a chance of more showers, a high of 24.
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3: Weather for tonight, partly cloudy skies, a low of just 16, though. Tomorrow, a chance of showers, maybe even thunderstorms, a high of 31. Tomorrow night, a chance of lingering showers and thunderstorms, a low of just 17. On Saturday, a chance of more showers, a high of 24.
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he said, Lord, what you need, boys? 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
1: Weather for tonight, partly cloudy skies, a low of just 16, though. Tomorrow, a chance of showers, maybe even thunderstorms, a high of 31. Tomorrow night, a chance of lingering showers and thunderstorms, a low of just 17. On Saturday, a chance of more showers, a high of 24.
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0: It's always on 5 in Margaritaville, come to think of it.
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1: 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The three men charged in the August 2023 death of an Owen Sound restaurant owner are set to appear in court. Robert Evans Jr., his father Robert Busby Evans, and uncle Barry Evans are scheduled for a resolution hearing, which is where the possibility of resolving the case without a trial will be discussed. Evans Jr. is charged with manslaughter in the death of Sharif Rahman, while his father and uncle are charged with accessory after the fact. Rahman died in hospital a week after the assault outside of his restaurant, where he had confronted a patron who tried to leave without paying. There is a boil water advisory for households in Ben Miller. Huron Perth Public Health issued the advisory yesterday after recent water samples showed unsatisfactory levels of bacterial contamination. Until further notice, the health unit is advising residents in the Ashfield, Colburn, Wawanosh community to bring all water used for drinking or cooking to a rolling boil for at least a minute before consuming. South Huron has named the company that will build the brand new fire station in Dashwood. Council awarded the construction tender to Agra Urban Building Inc. for $4.1 million. The bid was the lowest of the 14 submitted. The current Dashwood fire station was built in 1954 and has no showers on site for decontamination and little parking. Councillor Aaron Neeb says the new station has been a long time coming and will serve the community well.
2: When I first got on council, there were discussions from 5 years prior to that in 2012 about the replacement of the Dashwood Fire Station. So this has been 14 years in the making, and a lot of work has gone through this process. This is a fire station for the entire municipality. This is not just Dashwood's fire station.
1: Construction of the three-bay station at 177 Center Street South is expected to be done by April 2027. A weapons call led Saugeen Shores Police to charge seven people with drug offenses. Police were called to a home on Market Street in Port Elgin on Wednesday. While there, officers allegedly saw evidence of drug possession. The home was searched and four men and three women ranging in age from 22 to 46 were arrested. They're charged with possession of drugs. A 39-year-old man was additionally charged with possession of a weapon for a dangerous purpose. The federal government plans to take action on surveillance pricing. That's where retailers use your personal data to hike prices for some customers, but not for others. The Toronto Star says it will mean tweaking privacy laws. It's mentioned in one line of the national AI strategy, which was unveiled yesterday. For more on these and other stories, go to cknxnewstoday.ca.
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1: The Carolina Hurricanes have tied up the Stanley Cup final at a game apiece. Carolina completed a comeback with Seth Jarvis scoring the overtime winner to lift the team past the Vegas Golden Knights 4-3. Game 3 goes tomorrow in Vegas. Chad Dallas allowed one run in his major league debut and combined with five other Toronto pitchers on a four-hitter as the Blue Jays beat the Atlanta Braves 7-2 last night. The win ends the Jays' four-game losing streak. Miles Straw dove in three runs on two hits in Toronto's 16-hit attack. Vladimir Guerrero Jr., who doubled and scored in the third, and Ernie Clement each had three hits. In the CFL, the Hamilton Ticats blew a 14-point lead, falling 30-27 in overtime to Montreal. The Alouettes won it with a 17-yard field goal.
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1: Sunny this morning and early this afternoon, then partly sunny with a slight chance of late day showers, a very hot high of 31. Tonight could see rain and thunderstorms, a low of 17. Tomorrow cloudy with a slight chance of showers, a high of 24. Right now, it's 17.
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0: AM 920 CKNX. Well, it looks like a sunny start to the day, and then the clouds start to roll in this afternoon. A little bit of shower activity possible, but much more so for later on tonight when we could have a thunderstorm come through the area. A little bit of rain expected on Saturday as well, but not so much on Sunday. The temperatures throughout the weekend, though, hovering around that 30-degree mark. Right now, hovering in the late teens. We'll have a full look at weather with our next update from the CKNX newsroom.
1: Good morning. I'm Miranda Chant, and here are some of the stories we're following. Ben Miller is under a boil water advisory. It's back to court for three men charged in the death of Owen Sound restaurant owner Sharif Rahman, and trade talks between Canada and the U.S. appear to be getting back on track. I'll have more details on these and other stories coming up.
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0: 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Good morning, it's Cordell.

AM 920 CKNX. Hi there. Good morning. It's Cordell. So, I've talked about this before, but every day I have the same breakfast routine. And some would say it's not really a breakfast, but I have a cookie every morning, a chocolate chunk cookie that I order along with my extra large double double. And then I always keep some bananas here in the studio. So my breakfast is basically a cookie, a banana, and a coffee. And I have that same thing every single morning. Some people get stuck into their morning routine and they always have the same thing for breakfast pretty much every day. My dad was all about the oatmeal. Every day, cooked right on the stove, none of this instant stuff. Now, a lot of us like to start our day off with a donut, going through the drive-thru, maybe grabbing a donut with their coffee. A so-called donut connoisseur has gone viral this week in honor of National Donut Day for his list of the best donuts, just when it comes to his particular system of donut ratings. And he has the classic round glazed donut at number one. He calls it the pinnacle of donuts. He also has the old-fashioned donut at number three, the jelly donut at number four, Boston cream all the way down at number 11. That's controversial. That's going to get some people complaining. And then Timbits down at number six. But the one that I think is also very controversial is the rainbow sprinkle donut, which he has at number two. Am I the only one who doesn't like rainbow sprinkles on my donut? The only crunchy donut I like is the walnut crunch, and they don't make it anymore. Well, not very often. They bring it back every once in a while. What is your favorite donut? But most of all, what is your breakfast routine? What is it that you have every single day? Would love to hear from you. On the CKNX studio line, powered by Rico Foods, 1-800-668-2569. Or you can email me through our website at cknx.ca.

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1: 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The three men charged in the August 2023 death of an Owen Sound restaurant owner are set to appear in court. Robert Evans Jr., his father Robert Busby Evans, and Uncle Barry Evans are scheduled for a resolution hearing, which is where the possibility of resolving the case without a trial will be discussed. Evans Jr. is charged with manslaughter in the death of Sharif Rahman, while his father and uncle are charged with accessory after the fact. Rahman died in hospital a week after the assault outside of his restaurant, where he had confronted a patron who tried to leave without paying. There is a boil water advisory for households in Ben Miller. Huron Perth Public Health issued the advisory yesterday after recent water samples showed unsatisfactory levels of bacterial contamination. Until further notice, the health unit is advising residents in the Ashfield, Colburn, Wawanosh community to bring all water used for drinking or cooking to a rolling boil for at least a minute before consuming. South Huron

0: Chevron has named the company that will build the brand new fire station in Dashwood. Council awarded the construction tender to Agra Urban Building Inc. for $4.1 million. The bid was the lowest of the 14 submitted. The current Dashwood fire station was built in 1954 and has no showers on site for decontamination and little parking. Councilor Aaron Neeb says the new station has been a long time coming and will serve the community well.
1: When I first got on council, there were discussions from 5 years prior to that in 2012 about the replacement of the Dashwood Fire Station. So this has been 14 years in the making, and a lot of work has gone through this process. This is a fire station for the entire municipality. This is not just Dashwood's fire station.
0: Construction of the three-bay station at 177 Center Street South is expected to be done by April 2027. A weapons call led Saugeen Shores police to charge seven people with drug offenses. Police were called to a home on Market Street in Port Elgin on Wednesday. While there, officers allegedly saw evidence of drug possession. The home was searched and four men and three women ranging in age from 22 to 46 were arrested. They're charged with possession of drugs. A 39-year-old man was additionally charged with possession of a weapon for a dangerous purpose. The federal government plans to take action on surveillance pricing. That's where retailers use your personal data to hike prices for some customers, but not for others. The Toronto Star says it will mean tweaking privacy laws. It's mentioned in one line of the national AI strategy, which was unveiled yesterday. For more on these and other stories, go to cknxnewstoday.ca.
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0: The Montreal Alouettes opened the CFL regular season with a 30-27 overtime win over the Hamilton Tiger Cats. The Alouettes' Jose Maltos Diaz won it with a 17-yard field goal. Seth Jarvis scored on a power play in overtime as the Carolina Hurricanes beat the Vegas Golden Knights 4-3 in Game 2 of the Stanley Cup Final. The Hurricanes scored three goals in the final 10 minutes of the third period to take the lead before Mark Stone scored late for Vegas to tie it up, but Carolina rallied back to tie the series up at one. Baseball, the Toronto Blue Jays snapped their four-game losing streak with a 7-2 win over the Atlanta Braves. Chad Dallas allowed just one run in his major league debut, while Miles Straw dove in three runs for the Jays. At the Memorial Tournament, BC's Nick Taylor fired an opening round 4-under 68 to vault himself into contention. Listowel's Corey Connors had a 74.
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0: Sunny this morning and early this afternoon, then partly sunny with a slight chance of late day showers, a very hot high of 31. Tonight could see rain and thunderstorms, a low of 17. Tomorrow cloudy with a slight chance of showers, a high of 24. Right now, it's 17.
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0: AM 920 CKNX, bit of a mixed bag this weekend. Lots of sunshine for this morning, and then the clouds start to roll in, and we may get a little bit of rain in the mix, but more likely later on tonight. Rain, a thunderstorm possibility for this evening and overnight as well, and more showers possible throughout tomorrow, off and on. But Sunday, rain-free. The temperatures will be up around that 30-degree mark for the daily high every day this weekend. Right now, sitting in the late teens. A full look at weather with our next update from the CKNX Newsroom.
1: Good morning, I'm Miranda Chant, and here are some of the stories we're following. Ben Miller is under a boil water advisory. It's back to court for three men charged in the death of Owen Sound restaurant owner Sharif Rahman, and trade talks between Canada and the U.S. appear to be getting back on track. I'll have more details on these and other stories coming up.
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0: All right, let's take a look at some of our feel-good stories of the day. The Arizona Police Department shared video of their officers and wildlife officials using a tarp to catch a tranquilized bear as it fell out of a tree. They had to get the bear out of the tree, of course, because you can't have bears just hanging around trees in residential neighborhoods. But when you fire off a tranquilizer at a bear in a tree, the problem is gravity. Fortunately, all the officers used the tarp to catch him as he fell. And let me tell you, bears are pretty heavy, so good on them for being able to successfully use their muscles and catch that bear in that tarp.
2: She's coming.
3: Get him to the ground and back off, yeah.
2: Goes her head.
3: Yeah, she's coming.
4: Get up.
3: Back up.
4: Leave him off.
3: Good?
4: Yeah.
0: The department says the bear is doing well and has been relocated. And a worker at a movie theater noticed an elderly woman in attendance. She just really wanted to go see a movie, but she was struggling to get around. And she got to talking to her and found out a little bit about her health issues and her financial situation. And so she set up a GoFundMe account to help this woman in her retirement. It's now raised $146,000. She surprised the woman named Mary with the amount. Mary was very, very grateful.
5: Thank you so very much to all the wonderful people that have donated money to GoFundMe, and I'm overwhelmed and certainly blessed by the Lord and your wonderful people. Thank you.
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1: 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An Ashfield Colborne Wawanosh community is under a boil water advisory. Huron Perth Public Health issued the advisory yesterday afternoon for the Ben Miller water system. It says results from recent water samples showed unsatisfactory levels of bacterial contamination in the water supply. As such, residents are being told not to drink or cook with the water unless it has first been brought to a rolling boil for at least a minute. The advisory will remain in place until two consecutive satisfactory water results are obtained. The Scottish men accused in the death of an Owen Sound restaurateur will be in court today. The men extradited from Scotland will be appearing for a resolution hearing. That's where the Crown and Defence discuss the possibility of resolving the charges without a trial, often through plea negotiations. Sharif Rahman was assaulted outside of his restaurant on August 24, 2023, after confronting a customer who tried to leave without paying. He died in hospital a week later. Robert Evans Jr. is charged with manslaughter. His father, Robert Bisbee Evans, and Uncle Barry Evans are charged as accessories after the fact for allegedly helping him flee the country. The municipality of South Huron has awarded the tender to build its new fire station in Dashwood. Agra Urban Building Inc. came in with the lowest bid, which will cost over $4.1 million with taxes included. As a result, council also approved a budget amendment for an additional $618,000 for the capital project. Councillor Aaron Neeb noted if the municipality's 2025 development charges study is approved, around 22% of its cost would be funded by it.
2: That money that we will be receiving through growth from new builds directly goes into our fire reserve. So some of the money that we will be getting over the next few years from development could inevitably help cover some of this cost, which is important because this is a growth-related expense and the development charges aren't just for the municipality to collect money, it's to pay for services like our fire service.
1: The new three-bay fire station is scheduled to be built by spring 2027. Prime Minister Mark Carney says there's been some progress in trade talks with the U.S., but added there is still lots more to do before an overall agreement is finalized. Trade Minister Dominic LeBlanc briefed a special advisory council on trade yesterday, with one member of that council stating talks appear to be moving in the right direction. Earlier this week, LeBlanc met face-to-face with his American counterpart in Washington. Statistics Canada will release the country's latest jobless figures this morning. The unemployment rate is expected to remain unchanged at 6.9%. For more on these and other stories, go to cknxnewstoday.ca.
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1: The Carolina Hurricanes have tied up the Stanley Cup final at a game apiece. Carolina completed a comeback with Seth Jarvis scoring the overtime winner to lift the team past the Vegas Golden Knights 4-3. Game 3 goes tomorrow in Vegas. Chad Dallas allowed one run in his major league debut and combined with five other Toronto pitchers on a four-hitter as the Blue Jays beat the Atlanta Braves 7-2 last night. The win ends the Jays' four-game losing streak. Miles Straw dove in three runs on two hits in Toronto's 16-hit attack. Vladimir Guerrero Jr., who doubled and scored in the third, and Ernie Clement each had three hits. In the CFL, the Hamilton Ticats blew a 14-point lead, falling 30-27 in overtime to Montreal. The Alouettes won it with a 17-yard field goal.
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1: Sunny this morning and early this afternoon, then partly sunny with a slight chance of late day showers, a very hot high of 31. Tonight could see rain and thunderstorms, a low of 17. Tomorrow cloudy with a slight chance of showers, a high of 24. Right now, it's 17.
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0: AM 920 CKNX. Well, it looks like a sunny start to the day, and then the clouds start to roll in this afternoon. A little bit of shower activity possible, but much more so for later on tonight when we could have a thunderstorm come through the area. A little bit of rain expected on Saturday as well, but not so much on Sunday. The temperatures throughout the weekend, though, hovering around that 30-degree mark. Right now, hovering in the late teens. We'll have a full look at weather with our next update from the CKNX newsroom.
1: Good morning, I'm Miranda Chant, and here are some of the stories we're following. A resolution hearing is set for today for the three men charged in the death of an Owen Sound restaurant owner. Ben Miller residents are being told to boil their water, and the feds plan to take action against surveillance pricing. I'll have more details on these and other stories coming up.
0: We're just minutes away from another entertainment update, the latest from Hollywood and Nashville in the Daily Scoop right here on AM 920 CKNX. Hold on.
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6: From Hollywood to Nashville. 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
0: All right, let's take a look at some of our entertainment news for today. At movie theaters this weekend, some movies making their debut. A new Masters of the Universe movie. That's right, He-Man is back in live-action form. And the guy who played He-Man back in 1987, Dolph Lundgren, makes a special appearance in this one as well. There's also a comedy called Power Ballad that stars Paul Rudd as a wedding singer who has one of his original songs stolen by a fading boy band star played by Nick Jonas. And Scary Movie 6 is also out. A new romantic office comedy starring Jennifer Lopez debuts on streaming this week. It's called Office Romance, and also the premiere of the thriller Cape Fear, a 10-episode series based on the movie starring Amy Adams, Patrick Wilson, and Javier Bardem. Not to mention, of course, the third leg of the Triple Crown when it comes to horse racing, the Belmont Stakes, also, of course, the Stanley Cup Finals and the NBA Finals, too, for that matter. Forbes magazine has released its list of the richest self-made women. Most of them are in the tech world and other industries, but there are some celebrities who made the cut. The top three included Oprah Winfrey at number one among the celebs. Number 16 overall, she's worth about $3.4 billion. Taylor Swift Swift ranks down at number 23 and second among the celebrities. She's worth $2 billion. Randy Travis has a new album coming out at the end of the year, and it's a big one for fans. His wife Mary says it's made up of archived songs that Randy recorded before his 2013 stroke, and the music is already mastered, mixed, and ready to go. A Shania Twain biopic is in the works. That's right, a movie about the life of Shania Twain. And she does have a very interesting background story, especially before she became famous. She went through a lot of tragedy, had a tremendous amount of responsibility with her siblings at an early age, and it's going to be very interesting to watch this. Shania herself is producing it, and it's called Shania, being made for Sony Pictures. Alan Jackson's final concert is going to be airing on TV. His June 29th farewell show at Nashville's Nissan Stadium is sold out, and NBC is going to film it. Again, we were talking about this the other day, but it features George Strait, Carrie Underwood, Luke Combs, Miranda Lambert, Lainey Wilson, and many more. And Lainey Wilson has a new song called Phone, Keys, and Wallet that she's just released. Here's a clip. Yep.

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1: 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The three men charged in the August 2023 death of an Owen Sound restaurant owner are set to appear in court. Robert Evans Jr., his father Robert Busby Evans, and Uncle Barry Evans are scheduled for a resolution hearing, which is where the possibility of resolving the case without a trial will be discussed. Evans Jr. is charged with manslaughter in the death of Sharif Rahman, while his father and uncle are charged with accessory after the fact. Rahman died in hospital a week after the assault outside of his restaurant, where he had confronted a patron who tried to leave without paying. There is a boil water advisory for households in Ben Miller. Huron Perth Public Health issued the advisory yesterday after recent water samples showed unsatisfactory levels of bacterial contamination. Until further notice, the health unit is advising residents in the Ashfield, Colburn, Wawanosh community to bring all water used for drinking or cooking to a rolling boil for at least a minute before consuming. South Huron has named the company that will build the brand new fire station in Dashwood. Council awarded the construction tender to Agra Urban Building Inc. for $4.1 million. The bid was the lowest of the 14 submitted. The current Dashwood fire station was built in 1954 and has no showers on site for decontamination and little parking. Councillor Aaron Neebs says the new station has been a long time coming and will serve the community well.
2: When I first got on council, there were discussions from 5 years prior to that in 2012 about the replacement.

0: basement of the Dashwood Fire Station. So this has been 14 years in the making, and a lot of work has gone through this process. This is a fire station for the entire municipality. This is not just Dashwood's fire station.
1: Construction of the three-bay station at 177 Center Street South is expected to be done by April 2027. A weapons call led Saugeen Shores police to charge seven people with drug offenses. Police were called to a home on Market Street in Port Elgin on Wednesday. While there, officers allegedly saw evidence of drug possession. The home was searched and four men and three women ranging in age from 22 to 46 were arrested. They're charged with possession of drugs. A 39-year-old man was additionally charged with possession of a weapon for a dangerous purpose. The federal government plans to take action on surveillance pricing. That's where retailers use your personal data to hike prices for some customers, but not for others. The Toronto Star says it will mean tweaking privacy laws. It's mentioned in one line of the national AI strategy, which was unveiled yesterday. For more on these and other stories, go to cknxnewstoday.ca.
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1: The Montreal Alouettes opened the CFL regular season with a 30-27 overtime win over the Hamilton Tiger Cats. The Alouettes' Jose Maltos Diaz won it with a 17-yard field goal. Seth Jarvis scored on a power play in overtime as the Carolina Hurricanes beat the Vegas Golden Knights 4-3 in Game 2 of the Stanley Cup Final. The Hurricanes scored three goals in the final 10 minutes of the third period to take the lead before Mark Stone scored late for Vegas to tie it up, but Carolina rallied back to tie the series up at one. Baseball, the Toronto Blue Jays snapped their four-game losing streak with a 7-2 win over the Atlanta Braves. Chad Dallas allowed just one run in his major league debut, while Miles Straw dove in three runs for the Jays. At the Memorial Tournament, BC's Nick Taylor fired an opening round 4-under 68 to vault himself into contention. Listowel's Corey Connors had a 74.
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1: Sunny this morning and early this afternoon, then partly sunny with a slight chance of late day showers, a very hot high of 31. Tonight could see rain and thunderstorms, a low of 17. Tomorrow cloudy with a slight chance of showers, a high of 24. Right now, it's 17.
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7: Old man Wrigley lived in that white house down the street where I grew up. Mama used to send me over with things. We struck a friendship up. Spent a few long summers out on his old porch swing. Said he was in the war, went in the Navy, lost his wife, lost his baby. Broke down and asked him one time, how you keep from going crazy? 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

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She said, "Oh, by the way, son,

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0: AM 920 CKNX, bit of a mixed bag this weekend. Lots of sunshine for this morning, and then the clouds start to roll in, and we may get a little bit of rain in the mix, but more likely later on tonight. Rain, a thunderstorm possibility for this evening and overnight as well, and more showers possible throughout tomorrow, off and on. But Sunday, rain-free. The temperatures will be up around that 30-degree mark for the daily high every day this weekend. Right now, sitting in the late teens. A full look at weather with our next update from the CKNX Newsroom.
1: Good morning, I'm Miranda Chant, and here are some of the stories we're following. A resolution hearing is set for today for the three men charged in the death of an Owen Sound restaurant owner. Ben Miller residents are being told to boil their water, and the feds plan to take action against surveillance pricing. I'll have more details on these and other stories coming up.
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0: It's the Big Breakfast on AM 920 CKNX. Good morning, it's Cordell. So there's a new study that was just released that made me feel kind of sad. I related to it. I think it was pretty accurate, but it still made me a little bit sad. Here's why. The new study found that when it comes to moving from that point in our lives when we're young and we want to stay up late, and we're maybe, you know, drinking and partying with our friends or being social, you know, staying up into the wee hours of the night, that ends around the age of 32. And then from 32 on, it's right around that time that we start to realize that, you know what, sounds like fun, would rather sleep instead. We'd rather get to bed early. And I think 32 might have been around the time that started for me. I think that sounds about right. The new research says that the average age when people start to plan their social calendars around their sleep schedules is 32. In other words, for many of us, the majority of our lifetime, we're often too sleepy to have fun. The average person will turn down plans if those plans involve anything starting after 9 o'clock. They'll also turn down plans if it involves anything starting before 7:36 a.m., on average. So I guess those plans don't involve fishing. On average, people cancel 4 plans per month because they're just too sleepy to partake in whatever it was that they had planned. 47% of people said they're just fine telling people, you know what, that's too late or too early, I just can't do it. But the rest of us will make up an excuse of some kind just to save face so we don't seem like sleepy sticks in the mud. 64% of us, that's right, 64% of adults, 2 out of 3, say that the best weekend plans are having no plans at all. How about you? What is your cutoff time when it comes to having fun? If something happens after a certain time, even if it sounds like it would be fun, you know you're just going to be too tired to handle it. What is your sleepy cutoff time? 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
1: 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Seven people are facing charges after a weapons call that turned into a drug bust in Port Elgin. Saugeen Shores police were called to a home on Market Street Wednesday. While looking into the report of a weapon, officers allegedly saw evidence of drug possession. That led to the arrest of four men and three women. They're all charged with possession of drugs. A 39-year-old man is additionally charged with possession of a weapon for a dangerous purpose, assault with a weapon, and failure to comply with a probation order. A resolution hearing will be held today for the three men accused in the death of an Owen Sound restaurant owner. Robert Evans Jr., his father, Robert Busby Evans, and Uncle Barry Evans will appear today in Owen Sound Court. Evans Jr. is charged with manslaughter, while the other two men are charged with accessory after the fact in the August 2023 death of Sharif Rahman. The Curry House owner was critically injured outside of his restaurant while trying to stop a patron from leaving without paying. He died from his injuries a week later. The three accused were later extradited from Scotland. Resolution hearings aim to resolve a case without a trial. Ben Miller residents continue to boil their water. Huron Perth Public Health issued a boil water advisory to the Ashfield, Colburn, Wawanosh community yesterday afternoon after recent water sample results showed unsatisfactory levels of bacterial contamination in the water supply. Residents should bring any water for drinking or cooking to a rolling boil for at least a minute. The boil water advisory will remain in place until further notice. Finance Minister Peter Bethlenfalvy will be sworn in today as Ontario's new Treasury Board President. He is taking the role on following the departure of Caroline Mulrooney, who announced her resignation last week. She officially leaves the position and her seat as MPP for York Simcoe today. Bethlenfalvy will handle both positions for the foreseeable future. Outrage over FIFA's decision to ban fans from bringing reusable water bottles to World Cup games. In a last-minute change, soccer's governing body said it wouldn't allow the bottles due to safety and security concerns, specifically the potential for the bottles to be used as projectiles. Toronto Mayor Olivia Chow called the ban a pure money grab, while Toronto Environmental Alliance called FIFA's water bottle policy short-sighted and environmentally harmful. The World Cup begins next Thursday. In our daily poll question powered by Walkerton Toyota, we're asking if you agree with FIFA's water bottle ban. Answer and find more on these and other stories at cknxnewstoday.ca.
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1: The Carolina Hurricanes have tied up the Stanley Cup final at a game apiece. Carolina completed a comeback with Seth Jarvis scoring the overtime winner to lift the team past the Vegas Golden Knights 4-3. Game 3 goes tomorrow in Vegas. Chad Dallas allowed one run in his major league debut and combined with five other Toronto pitchers on a four-hitter as the Blue Jays beat the Atlanta Braves 7-2 last night. The win ends the Jays' four-game losing streak. Miles Straw dove in three runs on two hits in Toronto's 16-hit attack. Vladimir Guerrero Jr., who doubled and scored in the third, and Ernie Clement each had three hits. In the CFL, the Hamilton Ticats blew a 14-point lead, falling 30-27 in overtime to Montreal. The Alouettes won it with a 17-yard field goal.
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1: Sunny this morning and early this afternoon, then partly sunny with a slight chance of late day showers, a very hot high of 31. Tonight could see rain and thunderstorms, a low of 17. Tomorrow cloudy with a slight chance of showers, a high of 24. Right now, it's 17.
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8: I'm Adam Bell, and this is the Farm News. The Trump administration is proposing new tariffs on imports from 60 trading partners, including Canada, citing concerns over the use of forced labor in global supply chains. According to documents released by the U.S. Trade Rep's office, Canada would face an additional 10% tariff under the proposal. However, goods that comply with the Canada-United States-Mexico agreement, including most Canadian agricultural products, would be exempt. The proposal also includes dozens of product exemptions covering items such as crude oil, beef, certain fruits and vegetables, pharmaceuticals, aircraft parts, and rare earth metals. Ontario farmers are reporting generally strong early season crop conditions, although dry weather in some areas is creating challenges for weed control and crop development. According to the latest crop report, corn and soybean planting is largely complete across the province, with most fields showing good emergence and stand establishment. Some localized corn replanting has been reported, particularly in lighter soils. Winter wheat remains in good condition, but producers are being urged to scout fields closely after stripe rust was confirmed in several counties, including Huron, Bruce, Perth, and Wellington. And a surge in demand for value-added honey products is contributing to supply pressures and reports of shortages. The growing popularity of products like hot honey, driven in part by health and flavor trends among younger consumers, is adding strain to supply chains already affected by lower domestic honey production. Industry observers say the combination of rising demand and tighter supply has created what some are calling a squeeze on honey availability. That's all for the farm news. For more Ag Media news and information, visit mynewstoday.ca.
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1: All right, today's story is about one of the biggest songs of all time. Dolly Parton wrote this song in 1973 as a goodbye, not a romantic gesture. She wrote it for Porter Wagoner, her mentor and TV partner, when she decided it was time to leave his show and chase her solo career. It was almost recorded by Elvis Presley. He wanted to record a version of the song, but it would have meant Dolly giving up rights to the song, and she didn't want to do that. She took this song to number one twice. First time back in 1974, and again in 1982. Then Whitney Houston turned it into something massive when it was used for the soundtrack to the movie The Bodyguard in 1992, after Kevin Costner suggested she record the song. And apparently it took a lot of convincing. Whitney didn't want to do it at first. Dolly first heard Whitney's version of the song when she was driving in Nashville one day.
2: I was coming home from my office. It's just like a dog, you know, hearing a whistle. I was saying, what? You know, it's like it was ringing some sort of a bell, but it didn't dawn on me. By the time I realized it, she was ready to go into the course. And then when she started that, I almost wrecked. I, honest to God, had to pull over to the side at a Walgreens, there in Brentwood, where the Walgreens is now, and to listen to the rest of it. And it was the most overwhelming sensation, because I couldn't believe my little country sad song, you know, could even be done like that. But to hear it like that. And it was just overwhelming. That was one of the greatest experiences I've ever had in my entire life.
1: But we have to say Dolly's version is pretty good, too. 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
1: 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An Ashfield Colborne Wawanosh community is under a boil water advisory. Huron Perth Public Health issued the advisory yesterday afternoon for the Ben Miller water system. It says results from recent water samples showed unsatisfactory levels of bacterial contamination in the water supply. As such, residents are being told not to drink or cook with the water unless it has first been brought to a rolling boil for at least a minute. The advisory will remain in place until two consecutive satisfactory water results are obtained. The Scottish men accused in the death of an Owen Sound restaurateur will be in court today. The men extradited from Scotland will be appearing for a resolution hearing. That's where the Crown and Defence discuss the possibility of resolving the charges without a trial, often through plea negotiations. Sharif Rahman was assaulted outside of his restaurant on August 24, 2023, after confronting a customer who tried to leave without paying. He died in hospital a week later. Robert Evans Jr. is charged with manslaughter. His father, Robert Bisbee Evans, and uncle Barry Evans are charged as accessories after the fact for allegedly helping him flee the country. The municipality of South Huron has awarded the tender to build its new fire station in Dashwood. Agra Urban Building Inc. came in with the lowest bid, which will cost over $4.1 million with taxes included. As a result, council also approved a budget amendment for an additional $618,000 for the capital project. Councillor Aaron Neeb noted if the municipality's 2025 development charges study is approved, around 22% of its cost would be funded by it.
2: That money that we will be receiving through growth from new builds directly goes into our fire reserve. So some of the money that we will be getting over the next few years from the

0: development could inevitably help cover some of this cost, which is important because this is a growth-related expense and the development charges aren't just for the municipality to collect money, it's to pay for services like our fire service.
1: The new Three Bay Fire Station is scheduled to be built by spring 2027. Prime Minister Mark Carney says there's been some progress in trade talks with the U.S., but added there is still lots more to do before an overall agreement is finalized. Trade Minister Dominic LeBlanc briefed a special advisory Council on Trade yesterday, with one member of that council stating talks appear to be moving in the right direction. Earlier this week, LeBlanc met face-to-face with his American counterpart in Washington. Statistics Canada will release the country's latest jobless figures this morning. The unemployment rate is expected to remain unchanged at 6.9%. For more on these and other stories, go to cknxnewstoday.ca.
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1: The Montreal Alouettes opened the CFL regular season with a 30-27 overtime win over the Hamilton Tiger Cats. The Alouettes' Jose Maltos Diaz won it with a 17-yard field goal. Seth Jarvis scored on a power play in overtime as the Carolina Hurricanes beat the Vegas Golden Knights 4-3 in Game 2 of the Stanley Cup Final. The Hurricanes scored three goals in the final 10 minutes of the third period to take the lead before Mark Stone scored late for Vegas to tie it up, but Carolina rallied back to tie the series up at 1. Baseball, the Toronto Blue Jays snapped their four-game losing streak with a 7-2 win over the Atlanta Braves. Chad Dallas allowed just one run in his major league debut, while Miles Straw dove in three runs for the Jays. At the Memorial Tournament, BC's Nick Taylor fired an opening round 4-under-68 to vault himself into contention. Listowel's Corey Connors had a 74. Sunny this morning, becoming partly sunny this afternoon with a slight chance of late day showers, a very hot high of 31. Tonight could see rain and thunderstorms, a low of 17. Tomorrow cloudy with a slight chance of showers, a high of 24. Right now, it's 18.
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0: AM 920 CKNX, bit of a mixed bag this weekend. Lots of sunshine for this morning, and then the clouds start to roll in. We may get a little bit of rain in the mix, but more likely later on tonight. Rain, a thunderstorm possibility for this evening and overnight as well, and more showers possible throughout tomorrow, off and on. But Sunday, rain-free. The temperatures will be up around that 30-degree mark for the daily high every day this weekend. Right now, sitting in the late teens. A full look at weather with our next update from the CKNX Newsroom.
1: Good morning, I'm Miranda Chant, and here are some of the stories we're following. A resolution hearing is set for today for the three men charged in the death of an Owen Sound restaurant owner. Ben Miller residents are being told to boil their water, and the feds plan to take action against surveillance pricing. I'll have more details on these and other stories coming up.
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0: It's the Big Breakfast on AM 920 CKNX. Good morning, it's Cordell. AM 920 CKNX. Hi there, good morning, it's Cordell. So, I've talked about this before, but every day I have the same breakfast routine. And some would say it's not really a breakfast, but I have a cookie every morning, a chocolate chunk cookie that I order along with my extra large double double. And then I always keep some bananas here in the studio. So my breakfast is basically a cookie, a banana, and a coffee. And I have that same thing every single morning. Some people get stuck into their morning routine and they always have the same thing for breakfast pretty much every day. My dad was all about the oatmeal every day, cooked right on the stove, none of this instant stuff. Now, a lot of us like to start our day off with a donut, going through the drive-thru, maybe grabbing a donut with their coffee. A so-called donut connoisseur has gone viral this week in honor of National Donut Day for his list of the best donuts, just when it comes to his particular system of donut ratings. And he has the classic round glazed donut at number one. He calls it the pinnacle of donuts. He also has the old-fashioned donut at number three, the jelly donut at number four, Boston cream all the way down at number 11. That's controversial. That's going to get some people complaining. And then Timbits down at number six. But the one that I think is also very controversial is the rainbow sprinkle donut, which he has at number two. Am I the only one who doesn't like rainbow sprinkles on my donut? The only crunchy donut I like is the walnut crunch, and they don't make it anymore. Well, not very often. They bring it back every once in a while. What is your favorite donut? But most of all, what is your breakfast routine? What is it that you have every single day? Would love to hear from you. On the CKNX studio line, powered by Rico Foods, 1-800-668-2569. 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
1: 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The three men charged in the August 2023 death of an Owen Sound restaurant owner are set to appear in court. Robert Evans Jr., his father Robert Busby Evans, and Uncle Barry Evans are scheduled for a resolution hearing, which is where the possibility of resolving the case without a trial will be discussed. Evans Jr. is charged with manslaughter in the death of Sharif Rahman, while his father and uncle are charged with accessory after the fact. Rahman died in hospital a week after the assault outside of his restaurant, where he had confronted a patron who tried to leave without paying. There is a boil water advisory for households in Ben Miller. Huron Perth Public Health issued the advisory yesterday after recent water samples showed unsatisfactory levels of bacterial contamination. Until further notice, the health unit is advising residents in the Ashfield, Colburn, Wawanosh community to bring all water used for drinking or cooking to a rolling boil for at least a minute before consuming. South Huron has named the company that will build the brand new fire station in Dashwood. Council awarded the construction tender to Agra Urban Building Inc. for $4.1 million. The bid was the lowest of the 14 submitted. The current Dashwood Fire Station was built in 1954 and has no showers on site for decontamination and little parking. Councillor Aaron Neeb says the new station has been a long time coming and will serve the community well.
2: When I first got on council, there were discussions from 5 years prior to that in 2012 about the replacement of the Dashwood Fire Station. So this has been 14 years in the making and a lot of work has gone through this process. This is a fire station for the entire municipality. This is not just Dashwood's fire station.
1: Construction of the three-bay station at 177 Center Street South is expected to be done by April 2027. A weapons call led Saugeen Shores Police to charge seven people with drug offenses. Police were called to a home on Market Street in Port Elgin on Wednesday. While there, officers allegedly saw evidence of drug possession. The home was searched and four men and three women ranging in age from 22 to 46 were arrested. They are charged with possession of drugs. A 39-year-old man was additionally charged with possession of a weapon for a dangerous purpose. The federal government plans to take action on surveillance pricing. That's where retailers use your personal data to hike prices for some customers, but not for others. The Toronto Star says it will mean tweaking privacy laws. It's mentioned in one line of the national AI strategy, which was unveiled yesterday. For more on these and other stories, go to cknxnewstoday.ca.
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1: Sunny this morning, becoming partly sunny this afternoon with a slight chance of late day showers, a very hot high of 31. Tonight could see rain and thunderstorms, a low of 17. Tomorrow cloudy with a slight chance of showers, a high of 24. Right now, it's 18.
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0: It's the Big Breakfast on AM 920 CKNX. Good morning, it's Cordell. Life's about to get good. All right, let's take a look at some of our feel-good stories of the day. The Arizona Police Department shared video of their officers and wildlife officials using a tarp to catch a tranquilized bear as it fell out of a tree. They had to get the bear out of the tree, of course, because you can't have bears just hanging around trees in residential neighborhoods. But when you fire off a tranquilizer at a bear in a tree, the problem is gravity. Fortunately, all the officers used the tarp to catch him as he fell. And let me tell you, bears are pretty heavy, so good on them for being able to successfully use their muscles and catch that bear in that tarp.
1: She's coming.
2: Get into the ground and back off, yeah.
1: Goes her head.
2: Yeah, she's coming.
3: Get up. Back up, everybody. Good?
2: Yeah.
0: The department says the bear is doing well and has been relocated. And a worker at a movie theater noticed an elderly woman in attendance. She just really wanted to go see a movie, but she was struggling to get around. And she got to talking to her and found out a little bit about her health issues and her financial situation. And so she set up a GoFundMe account to help this woman in her retirement. It's now raised $146,000. She surprised the woman named Mary with the amount. Mary was very, very grateful.
4: Thank you so very much to all the wonderful people that have donated money to GoFundMe, and I'm overwhelmed and certainly blessed by the Lord and your wonderful people. Thank you.
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10: Sunny this morning, becoming partly sunny this afternoon with a slight chance of late day showers, a very hot high of 31. Tonight could see rain and thunderstorms, a low of 17. Tomorrow cloudy with a slight chance of showers, a high of 24. Right now, it's 18.

0: It's the Big Breakfast on AM 920 CKNX. 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
1: From Hollywood to Nashville.
0: It's a day of scoop. All right, let's take a look at some of our entertainment news for today. At movie theaters this weekend, some movies making their debut. A new Masters of the Universe movie. That's right, He-Man is back in live-action form. And the guy who played He-Man back in 1987, Dolph Lundgren, makes a special appearance in this one as well. There's also a comedy called Power Ballad that stars Paul Rudd as a wedding singer who has one of his original songs stolen by a fading boy band star played by Nick Jonas. And Scary Movie 6 is also out. A new romantic office comedy starring Jennifer Lopez debuts on streaming this week. It's called Office Romance, and also the premiere of the thriller Cape Fear, a 10-episode series based on the movie starring Amy Adams, Patrick Wilson, and Javier Bardem. Not to mention, of course, the third leg of the Triple Crown when it comes to horse racing, the Belmont Stakes, also, of course, the Stanley Cup Finals and the NBA Finals, too, for that matter. Forbes magazine has released its list of the richest self-made women. Most of them are in the tech world and other industries, but there are some celebrities who made the cut. The top three included Oprah Winfrey at number one among the celebs. Number 16 overall, she's worth about $3.4 billion. Taylor Swift ranks down at number 23 and second among the celebrities. She's worth $2 billion. Randy Travis has a new album coming out at the end of the year, and it's a big one for fans. His wife Mary says it's made up of archived songs that Randy recorded before his 2013 stroke, and the music is already mastered, mixed, and ready to go. A Shania Twain biopic is in the works. That's right, a movie about the life of Shania Twain. And she does have a very interesting background story, especially before she became famous. She went through a lot of tragedy, had a tremendous amount of responsibility with her siblings at an early age, and it's going to be very interesting to watch this. Shania herself is producing it, and it's called Shania, being made for Sony Pictures. Alan Jackson's final concert is going to be airing on TV. His June 29th farewell show at Nashville's Nissan Stadium is sold out, and NBC is going to film it. Again, we were talking about this the other day, but it features George Strait, Carrie Underwood, Luke Combs, Miranda Lambert, Lainey Wilson, and many more. And Lainey Wilson has a new song called Phone, Keys, and Wallet that she's just released. Here's a clip.

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0: Well, my friends, that'll just about do it for me here today. I hope you have a wonderful weekend. Be safe. We have a look at news coming up at the top of the hour, the latest from CKNXNewsToday.ca. And with that, an update on our weather forecast, which is looking a little bit wet, at least later on this afternoon and especially tonight and possibly tomorrow. Hot all weekend with that humidity, could feel as warm as 33 this afternoon, right now sitting at around 21 Celsius. With music on the way from Kenny Rogers, Shania Twain, Joe Diffie. We'll hear from Brooks and Dunn, Garth Brooks, Tim McGraw, and more, all coming up over the next half hour or so. Of course, lots of sports this weekend with the Hurricanes and Golden Knights all locked up at one game apiece in the Stanley Cup Final. And of course, more Blue Jays action after a nice win last night. They kick off a 9-game homestand with 3 against the Orioles. Game 1 tonight at 7, Game 2 tomorrow at 3, and then 1:30 on Sunday. And you'll be able to hear each of those games right here on your home for Toronto Blue Jays action all season long. AM 920, CKNX.
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about right, but you sure save gas in them foreign jobs. 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
1: 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A resolution hearing will be held today for the three men accused in the death of an Owen Sound restaurant owner, Robert Evans Jr., his father Robert Bisbee Evans, and Uncle Barry Evans will appear together in an Owen Sound court. Evans Jr. is charged with manslaughter, while the other two men are charged with accessory after the fact in the August 2023 death of Sharif Rahman. The Curry House owner was critically injured outside of his restaurant while trying to stop a patron from leaving without paying. He died from his injuries a week later. The three accused were later extradited from Scotland. Resolution hearings aim to resolve a case without a trial. Ben Miller residents continue to boil their water. Huron Perth Public Health issued a boil water advisory to the Ashfield, Colburn, Wawanosh community yesterday afternoon after recent water sample results showed unsatisfactory levels of bacterial contamination. Residents should bring any water for drinking or cooking to a rolling boil for at least 1 minute. Finance Minister Peter Bethlenfalvy will be sworn in today as Ontario's new Treasury Board President. He takes the role from Caroline Mulrooney, who announced her resignation last week. Bethlenfalvy will handle both positions for the foreseeable future. Sunny this morning, becoming partly sunny this afternoon with a slight chance of late day showers, a high of 31. Tonight could see some rain or thunderstorms, a low of 17. Tomorrow cloudy with a slight chance of showers, a high of 24. Right now, it's 21. For more on these and other stories, go to cknxnewstoday.ca.
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1: Sunny this morning, becoming partly sunny this afternoon with a slight chance of late day showers, a very hot high of 31. Tonight could see rain and thunderstorms, low of 17. Tomorrow cloudy with a slight chance of showers, a slightly cooler high of 24.
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2: I'm with Lauren Cook from the Clinton Spring Fair coming up June 5th through 7th. There are two derbies this year, Friday night and Saturday afternoon. But what are some of the other events that are happening?
3: Well, lots of things. 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With the two-day derby now, we've had to move our tractable, so our garden tractable, Sunday afternoon. And we've added two classes for small antique tractors at the very end. Our baby show is moved to Sunday morning upstairs in the arena. Sunday is bracelet day at the Midway, and no charge to come on Sunday, although we are collecting items for the food bank upstairs in the arena and down by the main gate.
2: It's a full weekend at the Clinton Spring Fair, June 5th through 7th. So much fun, it's almost unfair. For more information, Lauren, what's the website?
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1: 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Residents in some parts of Midwestern Ontario are being told to limit their time outside. Environment Canada says the hot, sunny conditions are expected to cause high levels of air pollution this afternoon. That's prompted a yellow level air quality warning for southern Huron County. The deteriorating air can commonly cause eye, nose, and throat irritation, headaches, or a mild cough. People most likely to be affected include seniors, pregnant women, small children, those with chronic illness, and outdoor workers. Environment Canada recommends rescheduling outdoor activities and keeping windows and doors closed as much as possible. The men accused in the death of an Owen Sound restaurateur are back in court. The men, extradited from Scotland, are appearing for a resolution hearing. Sharif Rahman died after being assaulted outside of his restaurant in August 2023. Robert Evans Jr. is charged with manslaughter. His father and uncle are charged as accessories after the fact. Canada's economy added 88,000 jobs last month to help lower the unemployment rate. Statistics Canada says it went from 6.9% in April to 6.6% in May. Locally, the unemployment rate in the Stratford-Bruce Peninsula economic region increased by 0.7 percentage points to 5.9%. Despite the bump, it is still the lowest jobless rate in the province. Becoming partly sunny this afternoon with a slight chance of late day showers, a high of 31. Tonight could see some rain and thunderstorms, a low of 17. Tomorrow, cloudy with a slight chance of showers, a high of 24. Right now, it's 25. For more on these and other stories, go to cknxnewstoday.ca.
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4: Sunny this morning, becoming partly sunny this afternoon with a slight chance of late day showers, a very hot high of 31. Tonight could see rain and thunderstorms, low of 17. Tomorrow cloudy with a slight chance of showers, a slightly cooler high of 24.
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1: 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I'm Ryan Drury. The three men charged in connection to the death of Owen Sound restaurant owner Sharif Rahman pled guilty to the offenses today. Justice Christopher Chorney accepted the guilty plea of Robert Evans Jr., who is charged with manslaughter in Rahman's death, in an Owen Sound courtroom today. Robert Evans Sr. and Barry Evans also pleaded guilty to charges of accessory after the fact. The trio from the United Kingdom were extradited to Ontario to face charges last December. Rahman was assaulted outside of his restaurant while trying to stop an alleged dine and dash on August 17th of 2023. He died from his injuries in London Hospital. The Evans trio returned to the UK shortly after until they were charged by Owen Sound police almost a full year later. More details to come. Environment Canada has issued a yellow level air quality warning for the Goderich, Bluewater, and Southern Huron County region. High levels of air pollution are possible this afternoon, according to the National Weather Service. An air quality warning is in place due to the possibility of deteriorating air quality. Hot and sunny conditions are expected to cause increasing ground level ozone concentrations this afternoon. Moderate risk AQHI values are expected throughout the day, with the potential of short-term high-risk AQHI values this afternoon. When air pollution levels are high, everyone should limit time outdoors, consider reducing or rescheduling outdoor sports activities and events. You may experience mild and common symptoms such as eye, nose, and throat irritation, headaches, or a mild cough. More serious but less common symptoms include wheezing, chest pains, or severe cough. If you're having a medical emergency, seek immediate medical assistance. From the Canadian Press, the federal Liberals' promised grocery benefit will soon be hitting the bank accounts of eligible Canadians. First announced by Prime Minister Mark Carney in January, top-up payments for the Canada Groceries and Essentials benefit will start going out today. The program was previously known as the GST-HST credit and is usually paid out on a quarterly basis to lower-income households to help them keep pace with the rising cost of living. An estimated 12 million Canadians are eligible for the one-time benefit, and amounts vary based on the size of the household, with a single adult with no children getting up to $267 and a couple with two kids receiving a maximum of $533. Don't forget to vote, as always, in our daily news poll, the CKNX News Today question of the day, powered by Walkerton Toyota. 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You can vote in our daily news poll every day at cknxnewstoday.ca/poll. For more on these and other stories, visit cknxnewstoday.ca.
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3: Sole possession of third place in the AL East is on the line at the Rogers Center as the Blue Jays return home for nine, starting with three this weekend against the Baltimore Orioles. Trey Savage on the bump for Toronto. He'll have the first pitch shortly after seven on AM 920 CKNX. The Belmore Stingers, the final team in Huron County Fastball to begin their regular season, home opener tonight against Moncton at 8. Fullerton is in Brussels against the Bangers at 7:30. The Owen Sound Bay Sox are hosting the Bailey DeRocher Memorial Tournament this weekend at Tom Williams Park. The hometown Bay Sox take on the Kincardine Cubs in the tournament opener at 5. A reported trade that would have sent Toronto forward Matthew Knies to Montreal fell apart at this year's NHL trade deadline after paperwork was submitted 1 minute late. According to Sportsnet, the deal would have seen Toronto receive two prospects and two first-round picks from the Habs. And Game 2 of the NBA Finals in San Antonio, the Spurs looking to bounce back after the New York Knicks took Game 1, tip-off at 8:30. For CKNX Sports, I'm Adam Bell.
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1: Weather for today, storms moving in, potentially thunderstorms. Tonight, a chance of lingering showers and thunderstorms, a low of 17. Tomorrow, a chance of further showers, a high of 24. On Sunday, sunshine with a high hitting 27. It's 25 degrees at CKNX. I'm Ryan Drury.
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3: I'm Adam Bell, and this is the Farm News. The Trump administration is proposing new tariffs on imports from 60 trading partners, including Canada, citing concerns over the use of forced labor in global supply chains. According to documents released by the U.S. Trade Rep's office, Canada would face an additional 10% tariff under the proposal. However, goods that comply with the Canada-United States-Mexico agreement, including most Canadian agricultural products, would be exempt. The proposal also includes dozens of product exemptions covering items such as crude oil, beef, certain fruits and vegetables, pharmaceuticals, aircraft parts, and rare earth metals. Ontario farmers are reporting generally strong early season crop conditions, although dry weather in some areas is creating challenges for weed control and crop development. According to the latest crop report, corn and soybean planting is largely complete across the province, with most fields showing good emergence and stand establishment. Some localized corn replanting has been reported, particularly in lighter soils. Winter wheat remains in good condition, but producers are being urged to scout fields closely after stripe rust was confirmed in several counties, including Huron, Bruce, Perth, and Wellington. And a surge in demand for value-added honey products is contributing to supply pressures and reports of shortages. The growing popularity of products like hot honey, driven in part by health and flavor trends among younger consumers, is adding strain to supply chains already affected by lower domestic honey production. Industry observers say the combination of rising demand and tighter supply has created what some are calling a squeeze on honey availability. That's all for the farm news. For more Ag Media news and information, visit mynewstoday.ca.
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3: 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On the Chicago Board of Trade, corn futures July down 4 at 420, September down 3 at 429. Soybean futures July steady at 1129, August up a quarter at 1132. Wheat futures July up 1 at 583, September up a half at 596. Live cattle futures August up 340 at 244.92, October up 412 at 237.92. Feeder cattle futures, August up 4.75 at 358.12. September up 5.50 at 355.57. From Snowblins, 2026 crop corn down 3 at 579. 2027 crop corn down 3 at 583. 2026 crop soybeans up a quarter at 1487. 2027 crop soybeans up a quarter at 1432. 2026 soft red winter wheat up 1 at 703. 2027 soft red winter wheat down 2 at 753. From Olex on Thursday, total cattle received 1,252 head. 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Ontario Pork reports the U.S. CME price as $92.54 U.S. per hundredweight dress weight, that's up 6 cents from the previous day. 100% fomita price, $232.84. That's up 37 cents. Quebec's average price on June 4th, $221.01 per 100 kilograms dress weight, 100 index. The opening lean hog futures price in Chicago for June, $95.66. That's up $1.30 from the previous day's close. That is the Blackburn Agmedia Farm Market Report.
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passed at the age of 40. Beloved son of Mike and Tracy, and Melody and Rick, brother of Ryan, Blaine and Louisa, Colin, and Lauren and Darcy, stepbrother to Lisa and Nick, Doug and Milan, Angela and David, Sarah, Zach, and Rachel and Michelle. Visitation will be held at the Eaton Funeral Home Listowel on Sunday, June 7th from 2 till 4 p.m. with vigil prayers at 1:30 p.m. A celebration of Sean's life will be held at Parkview Gardens Listowel Legion on Monday, June 8th from 2 till 4 p.m. A brief service will be held at 2:30 p.m. Sean Harnack, arrangements entrusted to the Eaton Funeral Home, Listowel. David Will Fong passed away peacefully surrounded by his family on Saturday, April 18th at Huron Hospice, Clinton. Dave leaves behind his wife Maureen, proud father to Jackie and Dan and Megan, grandfather to Spencer, Julia, Nolan, and Riley, as well as great-granddaughter Maddie. Dave will be fondly remembered by his sisters, in-laws, many nieces and nephews, and his loyal dog, Ben. Dave was predeceased by his son, Patrick. A celebration of Dave's life will be held at the Haskett Funeral Home, Exeter, on Saturday, June 6th, from 1 till 4 p.m., with words of remembrance at 2:30 p.m. David Will Fong, arrangements entrusted to Haskett Funeral Home, Exeter. Elizabeth Ernest passed away on Monday, June 1st, at Hanover and District Hospital. She was 81. Remembered by siblings Bob Ernest and Carol Lines, Margaret Ernest, and Joe Ernest and Lois, as well as many nieces and nephews. Also remembered by lifelong friend Marg Becker and her favorite cat, Spooky. Family and friends are invited to visitation from 2 till 4 p.m. and from 7 to 9 p.m. at Cameron's in Walkerton on Sunday, June 7th. Mass of Christian burial will be held at 11 a.m. on Monday, June 8th, at Sacred Heart Church, Walkerton. Interment in Calvary Cemetery, Walkerton. Elizabeth Ernest, arrangements entrusted to Cameron's Cremation and Funeral Services, Walkerton. Shirley Bowman passed away surrounded by love at her home in Burlington on Wednesday, June 3rd, at the age of 82. She now joins her beloved husband, Ken. Shirley will be greatly missed by her children, Kim and Peter, Craig, and Kelly and Brad. Proud and loving Nana to 6, and Gigi to 1. Shirley will be greatly missed by her siblings, Ralph and Marlene, Ron and Lois, Joan, Deb and Dawn, her sister-in-law, Sue, and by her many nieces and nephews. Shirley's extended family will have a private celebration of life at Eaton Funeral Home Listowel on Monday, June 8th, with interment in Fairview Cemetery, Listowel. Shirley Bowman, arrangements entrusted to Eaton Funeral Home, Listowel. Sharon Rassman of Listowel passed away peacefully at Listowel Memorial Hospital on June 3rd at the age of 76. Sharon is survived by her brother Carl and Mary, sister-in-law Gloria, nieces and nephews, Annette and Jim, Greg, Kevin, and Carla, great-nephews, Adam, Beckham, Rhodes, and great-nieces, Sarah, Harper, and Monroe. Funeral visitation will take place on Monday, June 8th at Brenneman Funeral Home, Atwood, from 10 a.m. until time of the service at 11. Interment will take place at Elma Center Cemetery. Reception to follow. Sharon Rassman, arrangements entrusted to the Brenneman Funeral Home, Atwood. Jane Day of Wingham passed away peacefully at Jessica's House Hospice in Exeter on Wednesday, June 3rd, after a hard-fought battle with cancer at the age of 77. She leaves behind her beloved daughter, JJ, along with many dear friends and extended family members who will miss her greatly. Jane also shared a special bond with her cats, whose companionship brought her much joy over the years. Funeral arrangements are incomplete at this time. Jane Day, arrangements entrusted to McBurney Funeral Home, Wingham. The funeral announcements can be heard each day at 12:30 p.m. and can be viewed online at cknx.ca.

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1: 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CA. I'm Ryan Drury. The unemployment rate for the Stratford-Bruce Peninsula Economic Region went up slightly in May by 0.7 percentage points. That's according to the latest jobs numbers from the Ford County Labor Market Planning Board. The 0.7% jump represents the largest in the province, putting the region at 5.9% unemployment. However, that's still the lowest unemployment rate for any region in Ontario. The provincial unemployment rate for May decreased by 0.1 percentage points, landing at 7.4%, with both rates unadjusted for seasonality. In May, the Stratford-Bruce Peninsula Economic Region's overall population aged 15 and up increased by 300, whereas the labor force size increased by 1,100 people. The number of people not in the labor force in the region decreased by 800. This, in turn, increased the region's participation rate by 0.3 percentage points to land at 60.4%. Current job postings for the Bruce, Gray, Huron, Perth region have increased over time since the pandemic and can be found at connect2jobs.ca. The current number of job postings currently exceeds 1,500. From the Canadian press, Canada's business community says a trade deal that lets most goods flow to the U.S. unimpeded by tariffs is the top goal as negotiators gear up for a review of the North American Free Trade Pact. Canadian Chamber of Commerce Chief Executive Candice Lang says she's hoping for a renewal of the Canada-U.S.-Mexico agreement or something close to it, but that Canada may have to swallow some tariffs and that reaching that compromise could take months. Weather for today, storms moving in, potentially thunderstorms. Tonight, a chance of lingering showers and thunderstorms, a low of 17. Tomorrow, a chance of further showers, a high of 24. On Sunday, sunshine with a high hitting 27. It's 26 degrees at CKNX. I'm Ryan Drury.
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4: Weather for today, storms moving in, potentially thunderstorms. Tonight, a chance of lingering showers and thunderstorms, a low of 17. Tomorrow, a chance of further showers, a high of 24. On Sunday, sunshine with a high hitting 27.
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1: 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I'm Ryan Drury. The three men charged in connection to the death of Owen Sound restaurant owner Sharif Rahman pled guilty to the offenses earlier today. Justice Christopher Chorney accepted the guilty plea of Robert Evans Jr. for manslaughter. Robert Evans Sr. and Barry Evans pled guilty to being accessories after the fact. Rahman was assaulted outside of his restaurant, The Curry House, on August 17th of 2023. He later died from his injuries. Both Evans Sr. and Barry Evans are receiving sentencing that got underway right at 2 o'clock this afternoon. Meanwhile, Evans Jr. will return for sentencing on July 10th. The Crown is seeking a sentence of 42 months for Evans Jr., which when including pretrial custody would leave about 8 months remaining. In court this morning, all three shared statements expressing how sorry they were to Rahman's family and the community at large. Residents in some parts of Midwestern and Southern Ontario are being told to limit their time outside today. Environment Canada issued a yellow level air quality warning this morning for Southern Huron and Lambton counties, warning that sunny and hot conditions are expected to cause high levels of air pollution in the afternoon. The deteriorating air can commonly lead to eye, nose, and throat irritation, headaches, or a mild cough. In less common cases, the air pollution can cause wheezing, chest pains, or a severe cough. People most likely to be affected include seniors, pregnant women, small children, those with chronic illness, and outdoor workers. Environment Canada recommends reducing or rescheduling outdoor activities and closing doors and windows as much as possible until air quality conditions improve. Weather for today, storms moving in, potentially thunderstorms. Tonight, a chance of lingering showers and thunderstorms, a low of 17. Tomorrow, a chance of further showers, a high of 24. On Sunday, sunshine with a high hitting 27. It's 26 degrees at CKNX. I'm Ryan Drury.
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Hey, go Shania. We are Real Country Music, and we have finally made it to a Friday, and a beautiful one at that. Almost the weekend. It is, Mike. Thanks for having us on with David Allen Coe on CKNN.

Western song. I wrote him back a letter and I told him it was not the perfect country and western song because he hadn't said anything at all about mama, or trains, or trucks, or prison, or getting drunk. Well, he sat down and wrote another verse to the song and he sent it to me, and after reading it, I realized that my friend had

0: There goes Craig Morgan. 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Anytime on the iHeartRadio app, David Allen Coe and Shania. And before that, too, countdown of the weekend. It is a very nice Friday. We'll take a look at that forecast coming up momentarily for the weekend, where it won't be quite as nice, at least tomorrow. But nice lead-in right now at around 27 Celsius. Outside our studio. Lots of things going on this weekend, and next weekend we hope to see you. We're opening up our doors a week from tomorrow, and a part of our 100th anniversary, we're opening our doors. A big open house here on Carling Terrace in Wingham from 10 until 2 next Saturday the 13th. A big celebration, an open house. You can see what we do around here. You can meet folks at work here now. Some past employees will be showing up as well. You can shake some hands and some great memorabilia from years gone by that we've got around here. And the former TV studio from years ago, CKNX TV, you can see that and a whole bunch more. So we'll open up our doors, big open house next weekend, and all part of our 100th anniversary. And again, we couldn't make it this long without you. And we thank you very much.
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4: Weather for today, storms moving in, potentially thunderstorms. Tonight, a chance of lingering showers and thunderstorms, a low of 17. Tomorrow, a chance of further showers, a high of 24. On Sunday, sunshine with a high hitting 27.

There goes George Fox. We are CKNX Real Country Music. It is Mike. Happy Friday. And a fella who will be opening up for Chris Stapleton in Toronto, not once, but twice, August 6th. And again, September, early September on the 1st, Rogers Stadium. He's Zach Tom.

0: Hey, goes Lone Star. 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Zach Top and Sounds Like the Radio. And before that, too, as we await the weekend, happy Friday. It is Mike. And if you're looking for a great breakfast that you do not have to prepare to kick off the weekend tomorrow morning, you have a lot of options around here. Tomorrow morning, the Elmwood Fire Department and the Fire Hall hosting a firefighter's breakfast at the Elmwood Fire Hall. That kicks off at 7:30 tomorrow morning. Also, the very famous Bruce Field Fireman's Breakfast, All You Can Eat, the Bruce Field Fire Hall. That will kick off at 7 a.m. tomorrow. And that's not all. And there's more in Harrison at the Harrison Community Center. The Harrison firefighters having their pancake breakfast. That starts off at 7 a.m. Again, at the Harrison Community Center. Entry will be by donation. Thank you very much for that, too. So many options to start off your Saturday morning with a great meal and for great causes as well. That's just a small fraction of what's going on around here this weekend. Very busy. See it for yourself. The community calendar is always powered by Smitty's Furniture at cknx.ca.
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We are CKNX Real Country Music. My name is Mike. Happy Friday, and some rain coming tonight and maybe through the first part of tomorrow as well. But a beautiful afternoon right now, 27 Celsius. And Terry Clark on

0: I can describe us tonight in the first part of tomorrow morning, too. Gordon Lightfoot on CKNX. Rainy day, people. Terry Clark, Dwayne Steele in there also. And some rain coming tonight. First part of tomorrow. Overall, after that, doesn't look too bad. Details of that long-range forecast through the weekend and beyond. At 3 o'clock, we'll check back in with Ryan Drury and CKNXNewsToday.ca. And in Port Elgin, the Saugeen Shores Police Service arresting and charging seven people after an incident involving a weapon. More on that story anytime at CKNXNewsToday.ca. New sports weather for that weekend coming up with Ryan at 3.
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1: 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I'm Ryan Drury. A 26-year-old man is facing charges after a pickup truck was spotted passing vehicles in a dangerous manner and driving along a sidewalk in Hanover. Hanover Police Service received several reports about the truck that was towing a trailer around 10:30 p.m. on May 28th. Witnesses told police the pickup was being driven at a high rate of speed and passing vehicles dangerously. Officers determined the vehicle's plates had been reported stolen from Dufferin County. They were seized along with the pickup truck when investigators searched a home on 11th Street. A 26-year-old Hanover man was arrested. He's charged with driving while prohibited, dangerous driving, driving while under suspension, and possession of stolen property. Police said he has been remanded into custody on charges from another jurisdiction. Police credited the witnesses who promptly reported the incident for providing information that led to the arrest and seizure of the suspect vehicle. From the Canadian press, Quebec's health minister is set to table a bill looking to ban energy drinks for teens, but one member of the provincial legislature could block its adoption. Maite Blanchette-Vezina with the Conservative Party says she does not wish to rush the legislation and that she's not opposed to a ban, but wants to debate its merits in the fall. Calls to ban the sale of energy drinks to those under 16 years old grew after the death of 15-year-old Zachary Miron, who died after drinking a can of Red Bull while on ADHD medication. A coroner's report said the combination of his medication and caffeine likely caused an arrhythmia that led to his sudden death. Weather for today, storms moving in, potentially thunderstorms. Tonight, a chance of lingering showers and thunderstorms, a low of 17. Tomorrow, a chance of further showers, a high of 24. On Sunday, sunshine with a high hitting 27. Right now it's 26 degrees at CKNX. I'm Ryan Drury.
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We are CKNX Real Country Music, awaiting the weekend on this Friday afternoon. Another warm one. It is Mike, TGIF, Merle Haggard on CKNX. First thing.

0: 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She's like a song. Mama tried Merle Haggard in there, too. Happy Friday. It is Mike. Blue Jays back on the diamond tonight, and they return back home after snapping their losing streak yesterday in Atlanta. That four-game streak now over. They avoid getting swept, and now they come back to the Dome, and the Baltimore Orioles will be in town for a weekend set, an AL East matchup. The Orioles winning 7 out of their last 10, so a tough task tonight and the weekend for the Blue Jays. Trey Savage on the mound for Toronto tonight. He's 2-2. Very good ERA, just over 2 for Trey. And Brandon Young, he's having a fantastic season as well. He gets the call for the O's tonight. Battle of the Birds, Blue Jays and Orioles. We'll have that for you 7 o'clock tonight on CKNX.
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3: Weather for today, storms moving in, potentially thunderstorms. Tonight, a chance of lingering showers and thunderstorms, a low of 17. Tomorrow, a chance of further showers, a high of 24. On Sunday, sunshine with a high hitting 27.
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Randy Travis, we are CKNX, and a new album is set to come out from Randy later on this year. I'll give you more details on that in less than 7 minutes. Sean Hogan now, and I'd rather have you. CKNX, Real Country Music, and happy Friday.

Well, if you like that kind of heat, maybe. There's Faith Hill. We're CKNX, and let's go to Vegas. Right now, 40 Celsius in Las Vegas, Nevada. 106 Fahrenheit, so maybe I'll pass for now. Sean Hogan, Randy Travis in there also. It is Mike. Happy Friday. And Randy, later on this year, will come out with a new album. Randy's wife, Mary, announced that a new Randy Travis album will come out by the end.

0: them in honor of the 40th anniversary of the debut album. Before the fame, he worked there as a cook and a dishwasher in the late 1970s and early 80s. So big news coming out of the Randy Travis camp.
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1: 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We are CKNX Real Country Music. Really close to the weekend. Hope you're enjoying your Friday afternoon. Loving you here. Thank you for having us on. It is Mike with Cody Johnson and Carrie Underwood.

0: He's Aaron Lyons. We are at CKNX, Real Country Music. Love changes everything. Cody Johnson, Carrie Underwood, and I'm going to love you in there also. Closing in on 4 o'clock and closing in on the weekend. Hope you've had a great day so far. It is Mike, and a man facing charges after a pickup was spotted passing vehicles in a pretty dangerous manner, driving along a sidewalk recently in Hanover. One of the stories you can see and read more about at cknxnewstoday.ca. Ryan Drury coming up at 4 o'clock with everything that you need. Top headlines, sports for tonight, and that forecast, very much a soggy start to the weekend, but we've had a pretty nice stretch of weather, so probably need a bit of rain. Details of that weekend forecast is all coming up with Ryan at 4.
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1: 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CA, I'm Ryan Drury. Two of the three men charged in the death of Sharif Rahman will soon be headed home. All of the trio pleaded guilty to their respective charges earlier today. Robert Evans Jr. pled guilty to manslaughter, and Robert Evans Sr. and Barry Evans pled guilty to accessory after the fact for their role in helping their son and nephew, respectively, escape the country. The Crown and defense agreed to a joint submission of 21 months. Justice Christopher Chorney ultimately chose to uphold that sentence while also allowing for audio of his judgment to be released.
2: I have determined that reasonable people aware of all these circumstances, particularly the precise facts, would view the proposed sentences as not too markedly lenient or too harsh. As such, I will order the sentences as proposed.
1: The two men will be taken into custody by Canadian Border Services Agency and deported back home. Meanwhile, Evans Jr. will be sentenced on July 10th. The Crown and defense also agreed to a joint submission of 42 months. The unemployment rate in the Stratford-Bruce Peninsula Economic Region went up slightly in May by 0.7 percentage points. That's according to the latest jobs numbers from the four-county labor market planning board. The 0.7% jump represents the largest in the province, putting the region at 5.9% unemployment. However, that's still the lowest unemployment rate for any region in Ontario. The provincial unemployment rate for May decreased by 0.1 percentage points, landing at 7.4%, with both rates unadjusted for seasonality. In May, the Stratford-Bruce Peninsula Economic Region's overall population aged 15 plus increased by 300, whereas the labor force size increased by 1,100. The number of people not in the labor force in the region decreased by 800. This in turn increased the region's participation rate by 0.3 percentage points to 60.4%. Current job postings for the Bruce Gray Huron Perth region have increased over time since the pandemic and can be found at connect2jobs.ca. The current number of job postings currently exceeds 1,500. From the Canadian Press, the unofficial authority on recession calls in Canada says it's too soon to use that word to describe the sluggish economy. Debate has raged on Parliament Hill over whether the country is in a recession since Stats Canada reported last week that the economy contracted for two quarters in a row. The CD Howe Institute's Business Cycle Council is traditionally viewed as the arbiter on calling a recession in Canada. The council said in a bulletin today that two quarters of declining GDP in a row are not sufficient to call a recession and urged against reading too much into the recent data. For more on these and other stories, visit cknxnewstoday.ca.
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5: Hockey Hall of Famer Cliff Fletcher has died. Fletcher is best known for building the Calgary Flames team that won the Stanley Cup in 1989 and for helping revive the Maple Leafs in the early 1990s. Fletcher was 90 years old at the time of his death. Sole possession of third place in the AL East is on the line at the Rogers Centre as the Blue Jays return home for 9, starting with 3 this weekend against the Baltimore Orioles. Trey Savage on the bump for Toronto. He'll have the first pitch shortly after 7 on AM920 CKNX. The Belmore Stingers, the final team in Huron County Fastball to begin their regular season. Home opener tonight against Moncton at 8 o'clock. Fullerton is in Brussels at 7:30. And game 2 of the NBA Finals in San Antonio. The Spurs looking to bounce back after the New York Knicks took game 1. Tip off at 8:30. For CKNX Sports, I'm Adam Bell.
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1: Weather for today, storms moving in, potentially thunderstorms. Tonight, a chance of lingering showers and thunderstorms, a low of 17. Tomorrow, a chance of further showers, a high of 24. On Sunday, sunshine with a high hitting 27. It's 26 degrees at CKNX. I'm Ryan Drury.
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He is Jason McCoy. We are CKNX Real Country Music, and we are weekend bound. It's so close now. Happy Friday. It's Mike with John Denver on CKNX.

0: Hey, it's George Canyon. 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John Denver, Jason McCoy. And they're also happy Friday. It is Mike and a busy, busy weekend. We're hoping if the rain needs to come our way, and really it does. We need some rain. Get it out of the system late tonight, and hopefully tomorrow isn't very soggy at all. There's so many things going on this weekend, especially tomorrow. You've got the charity yard sale going on in Newstead. We've also got the fishing derby in Hanover with the Hanover Lions Club, the annual family fishing derby going on, set to go at 8 a.m. tomorrow. The bottle drive, the barbecue and bottle drive in Hanover with the 5th Hanover Scouts. Crime Stoppers Golf Tournament in St. Mary's. So you see a theme here. Well, a lot of things are happening outdoors tomorrow. So we're hoping the rain isn't too bad for tomorrow. We'll take a look at that forecast. Sunday looking to be a lot better of a day from Mother Nature. Ryan stopping by with the details on that in less than 2 minutes. And Lisa Brokop next.
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8: Weather for tonight, lingering showers, maybe even thunderstorms possible with a low dropping to just 16. Tomorrow, a chance of more showers and thunderstorms, a high hitting 25. Tomorrow night, partly cloudy, a low of 11. On Sunday, sunshine expected, a high hitting 26.
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We are CKNX Real Country Music heading to the weekend. It is Mike, and now science has told us there is an age where we start to prefer sleeping to partying all night. We'll let you know what that age is in about 8 minutes from now on this 5th of June. 23 years ago today, 2003, Dwight Yoakam got a star on the Hollywood Walk of Fame. Long

0: He is Tyler Childers. We are CKNX, Real Country Music, and Lady May, Long White Cadillac, Dwight Yoakam, and before that also. And we have an age, according to science, where we start to flip our habits, and we want to just sleep, and we don't want to go out partying all night. That age is 32, when we start to plan our social calendars around sleep. 32, so I am long past that age, and it checks out. Sleep over partying every single time. The average person will turn down plans if they begin after 9 p.m. or before 7:36 a.m. How specific? I don't know why plans would necessarily have to be before that time. Maybe a golf game, a few other things. On average, people cancel 4 plans every month because they need more sleep. Almost half of people of this survey are fine saying no when they don't want to do something, and others spin elaborate excuses. They might bend the truth a little bit just to get out of plans, even if it, you know, involves not telling the truth. And 4 out of 10 people have told others not to bother inviting them at certain times because they'll already be in bed. And 2/3 say the best kind of weekend is one with no plans. And I tend to agree.
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0: More accolades rolling in for that fella, Vince Gill. 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The Nashville Songwriters Association International will honor Vince. And also Paul Williams, the 9th Annual Nashville Songwriter Awards, later on this fall, September 22nd, at the famous Ryman Auditorium. 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
1: 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I'm Ryan Drury. A pair of men guilty of playing a role in the death of an Owen Sound restaurant owner will be taken back to the United Kingdom. Robert Evans Jr., Robert Evans Sr., and Barry Evans accepted extradition to Canada to face charges for their role in the death of Sharif Rahman. Evans Jr. pled guilty to manslaughter, while the other two pled guilty to being accessories after the fact. While Evans Jr. awaits sentencing on July 10th, Justice Christopher Chorney accepted a joint submission from the Crown and Defense to sentence Evans Sr. and Barry Evans to 21 months. The justice permitted use of audio of his decision to be released and noted that it was a reasonable sentence proposed given their role.
2: The assistants Barry Evans and Robert Evans Sr. gave to their nephew and son, respectively, to escape from the immediate area and then the country is very serious. The fact that they so swiftly left the country reinforces my belief that they were aware of how serious the offense was, even though the victim died a week later. However, I also accept their expressions of remorse as genuine.
1: The pair have already served more than 21 months in pre-trial custody and were released with time served plus a day. They will face deportation by the Canada Border Services Agency. Residents in some parts of Midwestern and Southern Ontario were told to limit their time outside today. Environment Canada issued a yellow level air quality warning earlier today for Southern Huron and Lambton counties, warning that sunny and hot conditions are expected to cause high levels of air pollution throughout the day. The deteriorating air can commonly lead to eye, nose, and throat irritation, headaches, or a mild cough. In less common cases, the air pollution can cause wheezing, chest pains, or severe cough. People most likely to be affected include seniors, pregnant women, small children, those with chronic illnesses, and outdoor workers. Environment Canada recommends reducing or rescheduling outdoor activities and closing doors and windows as much as possible until air quality conditions improve. From the Canadian Press, Canadian and U.S. border law enforcement officials say they expect to see an increase in counterfeit goods linked to the World Cup. Officials from the Canada Border Services Agency and U.S. Immigration and Customs Enforcement's Homeland Security Investigations Unit made the comments during a panel event at the U.S. Embassy in Ottawa today. Media representatives were invited to attend a portion of the event, which was held on a not-for-attribution basis and attended by law enforcement, lawyers, and individuals who work in the sports industry. Don't forget to vote in our daily news poll, the CKNX News Today question of the day, powered by Walkerton Toyota. Today we're asking, do you agree with FIFA's decision to ban reusable water bottles at World Cup matches? Vote in our poll at cknxnewstoday.ca/poll. For more on these and other stories, visit cknxnewstoday.ca.
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6: Longtime NHL executive and Hockey Hall of Famer Cliff Fletcher has died. Fletcher won a Stanley Cup as GM of the Calgary Flames in 1989 and later helped reshape the Toronto Maple Leafs through a series of key moves, including the acquisitions of Doug Gilmour and Mats Sundin. Fletcher was 90 years old at the time of his death. The Nashville Predators have hired former NHL defenseman Rob Blake as executive vice president of hockey ops. The Hamilton Bulldogs have hired Michael Babcock as their new head coach. The 31-year-old is the son of former Leafs head coach Mike Babcock. NBA Finals Game 2 in San Antonio, as the Spurs trail the New York Knicks 1-0. Tip off at 8:30. Huron County Fastball, Brussels Bangers home to Fullerton at 7:30. Moncton in Belmore at 8. And the Blue Jays will hand the ball to rookie Treya Savage as they begin a 3-game set at the Rogers Centre this weekend against the Baltimore Orioles. First pitch shortly after 7. 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
1: Weather for tonight, lingering showers, maybe even thunderstorms possible with a low dropping to just 16. Tomorrow, a chance of more showers and thunderstorms, a high hitting 25. Tomorrow night, partly cloudy, a low of 11. On Sunday, sunshine expected, a high hitting 26. Right now, it's 23 degrees at CKNX. I'm Ryan Drury.
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6: I'm Adam Bell with your farm market update on the Chicago Board of Trade. Corn futures, July down 7 at 423, September down 8 at 432. Soybean futures, July down 25 at 1128, August down 25 at 1132. Wheat futures, July down 5 at 581, September down 5 at 595. From Great Lakes Grain in Mitchell, 2026 crop corn down 8 at 581. 2027 crop corn down 7 at 585. 2026 crop soybeans down 25 at 1491. 2027 crop soybeans down 19 at 1431. 2026 soft white winter wheat down 5 at 738. 2027 soft white winter wheat down 3 at 796. 2026 soft red winter wheat down 5 at 705. 2027 soft red winter wheat down 7 at 750.
9: This is the Beef Farmers of Ontario Market Information Report for Friday, June 5th. The Ontario Real Grade Market saw no bid or trades reported today. At Brussels Livestock today, there were 1,000 head of stockers on offer. Market report is not available at time of reporting. The Quebec Electronic Market is trading from $567.75 to $569.75 per hundredweight on a picked-up basis, up 12 cents per hundredweight from the previous week. Alberta Direct Trade this week has seen light trade develop, with dress sales ranging from 580 to 590 per hundredweight delivered, fully steady with the previous week. Buying interest was noted from all Western Canadian packers, but competition on the cash market was somewhat limited. Most of the cattle that traded would be picked up in 1 to 2 weeks. There were a few cattle booked for July delivery. Most of the sales were fed calves, but a few yearlings were in the mix. Looking at the feed grain market, year-to-date Canadian barley exports are up 73% compared to last year. In terms of volume, barley is seeing the largest year-over-year increase of all major crops. The U.S. cash cattle trade saw light trade reported in Texas and Kansas yesterday, with live sales at $2.56 per hundredweight, steady with prices seen on Wednesday, but $1 to $2 per hundredweight lower than last week. Dress sales in Iowa and Nebraska were at $4.05 per hundredweight, steady to $3 per hundredweight lower. Today, the market tone is stronger, with live sales in the southern feeding states reported at $2.58 per hundredweight. In the U.S., the volume of cattle processed is estimated at 533,000 head, up 85,000 head from last week. Final quotes from the Chicago Mercantile Exchange on Friday, June 5th. Live cattle futures for June, 250.07, up 90. August, 241.65, up 12. October, 234.12, up 32. December, 233.67, up 90. February, 234 even, up 97. April, 233.45, up 107. Feeder cattle futures for August, 353.90, up 52. September, 350.82, up 75. The June Canadian dollar closed today at 71.71, down 26 points from Thursday's close. This is Jamie Kerr with the Beef Farmers of Ontario's Market Information Report, signing off from Canfax.
6: Ontario Pork reports the U.S. CME price as $92.48 U.S. per hundredweight dress weight. That's up 49 cents. 100% fomenter price, $232.47. That's up $2.07. That is the Blackburn Angamedia Farm Market Report.
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0: Patricia Conroy, we are CKNX, real country music for your weekend. My baby loves me just the way that I am. Clint Black and a better man in there too. Welcome to Friday afternoon. It is Mike. That weekend weather forecast looks to start off a bit wet, but maybe end off quite nice. Details with Ryan in a couple of minutes. On this 5th of June, did you know it is National Donut Day? Treat yourself. And we call them Timbits in this country. But here's comedian Jerry Seinfeld on
1: Donut Hole. The Donut Hole. Let's stop right there. What a horrible little snack. If you want a donut, have a donut. Why are you eating the hole? It's such a freaky metaphysical concept to begin with. You can't sell people holes. A hole does not exist. Words have meanings. A hole is the absence of whatever is surrounding it. Okay? If they were really donut holes, the bag would be empty. And the donuts that you got the holes from wouldn't have holes because you took them. Now, if you want, you could take what they're calling donut holes, but they are not. They are donut plugs. You could take the plug and shove it in the hole, which I don't even feel comfortable saying for some reason.
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4: Weather for tonight, lingering showers, maybe even thunderstorms possible with a low dropping to just 16. Tomorrow, a chance of more showers and thunderstorms, a high hitting 25. Tomorrow night, partly cloudy, a low of 11. On Sunday, sunshine expected, a high hitting 26.
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1: And now, four random facts.
0: No one is quite sure of the origin of the tennis scoring system, but it's been documented as far back as the 15th century, so a long time. 30 love. How do you get there? But nobody seems to know. Are zebras white with black stripes or black with white stripes? According to science, their skin and their default hair color is black, and the white stripes are created by the lack of production of melanin in those striped areas. Don't know if you knew that. Blue whales and fin whales can interbreed even though the genetic distance between them is the same as that between a human and a gorilla. And also, did you know ancient Roman gladiators were mostly vegetarian? Their diet mostly consisted of barley, beans, and dried fruits, which really does not seem like it is nearly enough.
1: Today's 4, 3, 2, 1.
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6: I'm with Lauren Cook from the Clinton Spring Fair coming up June 5th through 7th. 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
7: Well, lots of things. 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
6: It's a full weekend at the Clinton Spring Fair, June 5th through 7th. 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

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How do you like me now on CKNX?

0: There's rising star Adam Butcher. 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Toby Keith, Derek Rattan in there too. Let's start our weekend. Happy Friday afternoon. It is Mike. Hope you have a great Friday night, fantastic weekend, and we'll catch up again on Monday afternoon. Joy Blue Jays baseball. It's a battle of the birds this weekend as the Jays taking on their AL East rivals from Baltimore. The Orioles and Treya Savage getting the call on the mound for the Jays tonight. We'll have that for you in just over an hour. Blue Jays and Orioles at 7 o'clock. And at 6, we'll check back in with Ryan Drury and CKNXNewsToday.ca. 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
1: 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I'm Ryan Drury. A pair of men guilty of playing a role in the death of an Owen Sound restaurant owner will be taken back to the United Kingdom. Robert Evans Jr., Robert Evans Sr., and Barry Evans accepted extradition to Canada to face charges for their role in the death of Sharif Rahman. Evans Jr. pled guilty to manslaughter, while the other two pled guilty to being accessories after the fact. While Evans Jr. awaits sentencing on July 10th, Justice Christopher Chorney accepted a joint submission from the Crown and Defense to sentence Evans Sr. and Barry Evans to 21 months. The justice permitted use of audio of his decision to be released and noted that it was a reasonable sentence proposed given their role.
2: The assistants Barry Evans and Robert Evans Sr. gave to their nephew and son, respectively, to escape from the immediate area and then the country is very serious. The fact that they so swiftly left the country reinforces my belief that they were aware of how serious the offense was, even though the victim died a week later. However, I also accept their expressions of remorse as genuine.
1: The pair have already served more than 21 months in pre-trial custody and were released with time served plus a day. They will face deportation by the Canada Border Services Agency. Residents in some parts of Midwestern and Southern Ontario were told to limit their time outside today. Environment Canada issued a yellow level air quality warning earlier today for Southern Huron and Lambton counties, warning that sunny and hot conditions are expected to cause high levels of air pollution throughout the day. The deteriorating air can commonly lead to eye, nose, and throat irritation, headaches, or a mild cough. In less common cases, the air pollution can cause wheezing, chest pains, or severe cough. People most likely to be affected include seniors, pregnant women, small children, those with chronic illnesses, and outdoor workers. Environment Canada recommends reducing or rescheduling outdoor activities and closing doors and windows as much as possible until air quality conditions improve. From the Canadian Press, Canadian and U.S. border law enforcement officials say they expect to see an increase in counterfeit goods linked to the World Cup. Officials from the Canada Border Services Agency and U.S. Immigration and Customs Enforcement's Homeland Security Investigations Unit made the comments during a panel event at the U.S. Embassy in Ottawa today. Media representatives were invited to attend a portion of the event, which was held on a not-for-attribution basis and attended by law enforcement, lawyers, and individuals who work in the sports industry. Don't forget to vote in our daily news poll, the CKNX News Today question of the day, powered by Walkerton Toyota. Today we're asking, do you agree with FIFA's decision to ban reusable water bottles at World Cup matches? 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
4: Hockey Hall of Famer Cliff Fletcher has died. Fletcher is best known for building the Calgary Flames team that won the Stanley Cup in 1989 and for helping revive the Maple Leafs in the early 1990s. Fletcher was 90 years old at the time of his death. Sole possession of third place in the AL East is on the line at the Rogers Centre as the Blue Jays return home for 9, starting with 3 this weekend against the Baltimore Orioles. Treya Savage on the bump for Toronto. He'll have the first pitch shortly after 7 on AM920 CKNX. The Belmore Stingers, the final team in Huron County Fastball to begin their regular season. Home opener tonight against Moncton at 8 o'clock. Fullerton is in Brussels at 7:30. And game 2 of the NBA Finals in San Antonio. The Spurs looking to bounce back after the New York Knicks took game 1, tip-off at 8:30. For CKNX Sports, I'm Adam Bell.
1: Weather for tonight, lingering showers, maybe even thunderstorms possible with a low dropping to just 16. Tomorrow, a chance of more showers and thunderstorms, a high hitting 25. Tomorrow night, partly cloudy, a low of 11. On Sunday, sunshine expected, a high hitting 26. Right now, it's 23 degrees at CKNX. I'm Ryan Drury.
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4: Weather for tonight, lingering showers, maybe even thunderstorms possible with a low dropping to just 16. Tomorrow, a chance of more showers and thunderstorms, a high hitting 25. Tomorrow night, partly cloudy, a low of 11. On Sunday, sunshine expected, a high hitting 26.
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4: Weather for tonight, lingering showers, maybe even thunderstorms possible, with a low dropping to just 16. Tomorrow, a chance of more showers and thunderstorms, a high hitting 25. Tomorrow night, partly cloudy, a low of 11. On Sunday, sunshine expected, a high hitting 26.
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